0: You know this world we live in keeps going round and round.
1: That's right.
0: 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Money, hate, two less love.
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0: It's never, never ending.
1: Damn.
0: I'm here with my boys. We want to put an end to that and just send you a little message.
1: That's right.
0: My head can't take no more. It's getting low, it's getting low. Just take it slow. Just lift your hands up high and lift them high and say, oh, I.

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Some people want a free throw, but I never ever seen him working hard for the foul though. Looking for the back door, what you doing in the back, yo? This is not a freak show. I tell it how I know. When you're living in the castle, then you never really meet the poor. So anywhere I go,

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I'm going under here in jail, but I'm gonna break out and go out and play. Take my axe, listen to the sound.

You know what, baby? I've been thinking about us, about how we got here. All the tears, all the years, all the fears we faced alone.

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Reserve your right to suffer. Reserve your right to build. Because you're still living.

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Your diet is your own.

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Would you like a drink? 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

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What you gonna do if we do it on the floor? Fly girl with a bad boy.

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The riders come up to the gate with their engines running, and using their clutches, they go away as soon as the gate lights.

horse race, just what we hope we get. They're head and head, and both jockeys driving. It's the best horse from here in yards to come. It's horse against horse, both of them driving. Seabiscuit by three. Seabiscuit is the winner.

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It's a cop's nightmare. 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They're all out of the back room crying. Roll out the barrel. Protect.

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All of these songs were originally improvised on stage in front of you, our audience, inspired by you, your thoughts and feelings. Every musician here, from a different walk of life, a different style, a different band, has put in their collective effort to turn these songs back to you. Bridging styles, bridging thoughts, bridging feelings between audience and musician. Enjoy every moment of this record. You inspired it. Enjoy your random trip.